Not even thinking twice. 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Why do I love this feeling?

sing on stage, they stop me. And lastly, if you bring your phone and YouTube link and telling the DJ what to play, please stop me. Please stop it.

Freak him, freak her, whatever your choice. Didn't come to judge, I came to get your voice. Scream.